Caribbean girl, me know for tick, me know for top, yeah. 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

0: Drink some margaritas by swinging blue lights. 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Are you with me? 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

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Our colors will fade eventually. So if our time is running out, day after day, we'll make the mundane a masterpiece. Oh my, my, oh my, my love, I take one look at you, you're taking me

the 305 checking in for the remix. You know they had that 75 Street Brazil. 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Que hola, gata, que hola, omega. And this is how we gonna do it. 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

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Cause you're wasting all your time. Do I need to remind you how I never call you back? How I suck at saying sorry. 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
1: My hits. I don't know what to say, but I don't talk anyway. What a beautiful day.